0: Hi, Albert. How are you?
1: All right. How are you?
0: I'm wonderful. What can I do for you?
1: I was just looking to see if you could play a song for me. I'm just trying to find a girlfriend, but having a hard time doing that.
0: Would you like a little advice, or you just want a song?
1: I'd like some advice as well.
0: Stop looking.
1: Stop looking?
0: Stop looking and start living. If you're looking for a girlfriend, then you're not going to find true love. If you stop looking and start living life fully and just get involved with the things that you love to do and your community and people around you, God will bring the right person to your side.
1: Okay.
0: Does that make sense?
1: Yes, it does.
0: If you will just get so involved in living life large, living life fully, I would bet you anything the right person will come into your life and just bless your socks off.
1: Okay, I will try that.
0: All right. Do I hear a puppy dog barking?
1: Yeah.
0: Well, there you go. Take the dog to a dog park, walk the dog, and I will bet you will meet so many women that love dogs that are there doing the same thing. You strike up a conversation. Who knows what happens next?
1: Well, thank you.
0: All right. Let me find a song just for you.

0: 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Angie's letter says, "Dear Delilah, I married my high school sweetheart. After 22 years of marriage, I left him because things were very bad. I left thinking that things would get better and we would eventually work it out. That didn't happen. Now he's fallen in love with Cindy, who used to be our best friend. I was not perfect and neither was he, but I had all intentions of working it out. I was just trying to make him see how bad things were. I guess I was wrong. I still love him, and now I've had to accept things as they are. My question is, what do I do? Do I be strong? Do I move forward? Do I only talk to him if our daughter is concerned? I don't know what to do. It's so hard. Any advice you could give would be most helpful. Thanks so much from a brokenhearted Angie." Angie, I'll have my response to you coming up next. You're listening to Delilah.
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Tonight's Delilah's Dilemma came from Angie, who was in a marriage that was going sour. And so she tried to force her husband's hand by leaving, thinking he would wake up and say, oh, no, please come back. Let's fix this. And instead, he fell in love with her friend. And now she's wondering what to do. Angie, there's not a whole lot you can do about the past, but you can move into the future with a little more wisdom and a little more confidence. You said that your marriage was bad and that in an effort to fix it, you left thinking that would change his direction. It didn't work very well. So I would learn from that. And the next time you're in a bad situation, communicate and share what's wrong and what your needs are. Because you played a game of poker and you made him play guess what's wrong and guess why I'm leaving instead of talking with him honestly. So next time you're not happy, share what your needs are and what needs to change. But you can't go back, like I said, so all you can do is move forward. And you have a child together, so you're going to have to talk with him and communicate with him. And hopefully, prayerfully, God will heal your heart and you will find love again. And you'll be a little older, a little wiser, and a little more communicative. Good luck, honey.

Good evening and welcome, my friend. Welcome to your Monday night, May 18th. Month is flying by. I hope you had a restful weekend, a peaceful weekend, a joyful weekend. We had a busy, busy, busy weekend with school finishing up in just 2 weeks. We've been running and going and getting everything ready for graduations and parties and birthday parties. I've got 3 birthday parties for kids in my family in the next 2 weeks, plus 2 graduations. So it is going to be a busy few weeks. I hope you are resting.

0: rested. I hope you had a wonderful weekend, and I hope you stick around all night long. I am here to share this Monday night with you. 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

0: Good evening, Christina. Who are you thinking of tonight?
1: Christopher.
0: Who is Christopher?
1: My boyfriend.
0: So it's Chris and Chris?
1: Yes.
0: That's got to be a little confusing at times.
1: Yes. When anyone sees us together, they always say Chris, and we both look, because I'm used to being called Chris.
0: So, Chris, how's Chris?
1: He's supposed to be stopping by my house, and I haven't seen him.
0: So is this a little frustrated annoyance I hear in your voice, or just care and concern?
1: Both.
0: Both. But honestly, a little more frustrated annoyance than care and concern at the moment.
1: Yeah.
0: Don't you hate that when somebody's supposed to be someplace and they don't call and they don't show up and you don't know what's going on?
1: Yeah, this was about 4 days ago. We said he was going to come over to my house and he hasn't come by yet.
0: I thought you meant like 4 hours ago.
1: No.
0: 4 days ago and you're still calling him your boyfriend?
1: Yep.
0: And he hasn't called to make excuses or amends?
1: We've been on and off for about 5 years, but I still love him to death.
0: Yeah, I think that would qualify for the off again category, honey.
1: Yeah,
0: I mean, it's one thing to show up late. It's one thing to show up a few hours late. It's one thing to show up a few hours late and not have a good explanation. Mm-hmm. But 4 days and he hasn't called?
1: Called or showed.
0: Christina. Okay, let's start this conversation again. And this is the point where you say, Delilah, I'd like to hear a song for my ex-boyfriend, Christopher, who stood me up, hasn't called, and hasn't made an explanation.
1: Okay.
0: Oh my goodness, what a knucklehead.
1: Yep, 21 years old, I'm 25.
0: Well, I don't care if he's 21 or 51 or 12, you just don't treat people that way.
1: True.
0: Well, if you do treat people that way, you certainly don't expect them to hang on to the hopes of a solid relationship.
1: Good point.
0: So how about I find a song for your heart, Chris?
1: Please do so.

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It's time for you to enjoy the evening. Stop stressing about everything and just breathe deep. We're here to share your stories from the heart. We're here to play songs that will touch your heart and keep you company on this Monday night.

0: Hi, good evening. You've called the Delilah Show.
1: Well, hi, Delilah. How you doing? 25 years ago, I met this gal at a track meet when we were in high school, ninth grade track meet. And we dated all through high school, and she was from a different school. After we graduated, we separated and went different ways, and she married, and I married. And about 10 years ago, we met back up again. We kind of kept in touch off and on throughout the years. And we were going to try to make a go of it then, but then we decided that we just had to continue on with the way we were going. Well, over the last 4 years, I had been incarcerated. And while I was incarcerated, 2 years ago, I wrote her father a letter to give to her because I didn't know where she was. Well, she got the letter, and we started corresponding. And then she gave me a chance. And when I got out, we've been together ever since. And she is the absolute most wonderful person I've ever had in my life.
0: So how many years has it been?
1: About 25 years.
0: And the love you felt never faded?
1: Never faded. And she's a wonderful mother, and she's just a wonderful person.
0: And you, sir, have you stopped making bad choices so that you don't end up in trouble again?
1: Absolutely.
0: Good for you.
1: Because she has kids, and because of my past, we've decided not to, you know, involve her kids in this. So when her youngest graduates in 3 years, then we're going to finally live together. So we have like a 3-year plan that we're going with.
0: Wow, you have developed patience and wisdom and all sorts of wonderful qualities.
1: Yeah, it's nice, isn't it? It's a special thing. I'm blessed.
0: You're blessed, she's blessed, and you are definitely blessed to have found your way back to each other.
1: Thank you, Delilah. I appreciate that.

0: keeping you company on this Monday night, the 18th of May. If you are celebrating a birthday, let me see your hand. Raise your hand. I see you there. How about an anniversary? If you're celebrating an anniversary, if you're celebrating anything wonderful, a milestone, if you're celebrating that your child who has learning disabilities is finally figuring out how to read, we're going through that in our household. Whatever it is you're celebrating, I want to celebrate with you. I want to be there alongside you, your own little cheering section. Thank you for joining us tonight. You're listening to Delilah.
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0: Amanda, thank you for being so patient. I understand you have some wonderful gifts to share with us.
1: Yes. After living a very bad childhood, I from the age of 9 to 10, I was in 9 foster homes, a juvenile intake, and 2 children facilities. And then my uncle came and rescued me and took me home, and I couldn't read or write when I was in the 5th grade when I moved here with him, and became my backbone, and I graduated high school 13th in my class.
0: So you went from not being able to read and write at age 9 to graduating tops in your school?
1: Tops in my class, and I graduate Friday with my degree in criminal law, and he became my backbone in my life and my supporting.
0: And what's your uncle's name?
1: Rick.
0: And your aunt?
1: Arlene. And he has 2 kids of his own, Kelly and John, which are, I consider, my brother and sister. Took me in gracefully and raised me as their own. And when people ask him, I have 3 kids.
0: How awesome is that?
1: Wouldn't it
0: be great if all of the kids that are in foster care right now would have somebody step in and say, you know what, I know you've had a hellacious life, I know there will be complications, but I'm going to go to bat for you.
1: Yep, and he did. He came to bat for me. And I thank him and thank God every day for

0: I know it's late. I know you're tired. You've been running here, running there. You've got a senior graduating this week or next. My goddaughter Nina is already home from college for the summer. You've got kids coming home, bringing their laundry and all their bad habits that they've established while they've been away the last 9 months. Not Nina. She has no bad habits. She is such a good kid. She is becoming a doctor. She is in an accelerated program. She graduated very young, and she's already working her way through her program to become a doctor, a surgeon, a specialist of some sort. She's going to save lives. She's probably going to be the one to find the cure for breast cancer or something, because she's so awesome. If you've got a student coming back from college, or maybe one going off to college in the next few weeks or the next few months, I am here to play all those sappy songs that'll bring back all those sappy memories of them growing up. You can do a little spin through your photos in your phone and have a good little sob and then come back here, okay? Mama Delilah will be here, and I'll just give you a big hug and pat you on the back and remind you that this is good. Growth is good, even though it hurts. We'll be back. You're listening to Delilah.
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0: Jeff, what can I do for you?
1: Well, I'm driving home from work, and I drive a lot each day, and I listen to your show a lot, and I decided to call today. I'm a newlywed as of 2 months ago. My wife's name is Katie, and I just thought it'd be really great if I could call up and request a song for her.
0: So, Jeff, tell me what it was about Katie that drew you to her to such a degree that you decided to spend your life with her.
1: Well, Katie and I spent 3.5 years before we got married, and what first drew me to her is just how adorable she was, her mannerisms, how she acted, and she was practically the cutest girl I've ever seen, and it grew over those 3.5 years, and I just couldn't stop. My love for her did not stop growing over those 3 years, and since we've been married, I have to say it's grown leaps and bounds every day. She really is the light to my world, and she's incredible. And I find new reasons every day to love her.

If you have joined us for the first time on this Monday night, I hope you had a delightful weekend. I want to say hello to Melissa and Shane, to Denny and Samantha, and to Caroline, who called tonight. The phone lines are open just for you.

0: Hi, good evening. Who's this?
1: My name's Deanna.
0: Deanna, what can I do for you?
1: I was married for 10 years, and I have three beautiful children. And about a year and a half ago, my husband passed away in a car accident on his way home from work. And me and my children, we all miss him a great deal. I was 7 months pregnant with our third child when the car accident happened, and I just think about him every day, and I miss him, and I hope he's somewhere seeing what a wonderful job we've done with our kids, and I think about him a lot, and I miss him.
0: Deanna, how old are you?
1: I'm 29.
0: What's your husband's name, Deanna?
1: His name was Eddie.
0: So do you really question that Eddie might or might not know that you have a healthy baby and beautiful kids and that you're doing a fabulous job?
1: I sure hope he does. I feel like he's close.
0: The fact that you two have been one since you were children and the fact that he loves you, I just can't imagine that a loving God would not allow him to know what an amazing woman you are and what beautiful children he has.
1: And, you know, as much as I hate to admit, there have been some good things that have come since he's passed away. My best friend met a man. We started going out and, you know, just going out and dancing and stuff, and
0: Deanna,
1: to meet new people. And she met a man, and she would have never have met this wonderful person that she's met, that loves her daughter and she loves his children. And it would have never happened if I hadn't lost my husband. And
0: Deanna,
1: I hate saying that, but
0: Deanna,
1: yes ma'am,
0: God knows the plan for your life. He knows the future. You don't have to feel bad about these things. It's enough that you're feeling bad missing the love of your life. It's enough that you're mourning the loss of a precious soul and the father of your children. Leave the rest of this stuff. Just leave it alone. You're entitled to go have fun. You're entitled to go dance. You're entitled to meet new people. You will meet somebody wonderful again, and you will fall in love, and you will have a life again when God has got your heart to a place where you can handle that. And you don't need to feel guilty about that.
1: Thank you so much.
0: Okay, God bless you.
1: Thank you. You too.

0: So some folks are going through tough times because of basic economics. Some folks are going through tough times because of really bad choices, really poor choices they continue to make. But some people are going through tough times right now because they have been hit by a tsunami of heartache. I have a friend named Peter who lost his best friend, Salem, last year to cancer and a surgery that went wrong. And then he walked in to check on his mom and found that she was having a stroke. Because he is a retired nurse, he went into action. He was able to not only save his mother's life, but to get her to a place that she's now able to use her hands again and communicate again and be present with him again. So she gave him life, and then he saved her life, and now they are sharing one another's life for whatever time God allows. But that's a tsunami of grief. That is a hurricane force winds when you lose someone you love, when you find out you've been betrayed, when your spouse walks out the door or doesn't, and then you find out they've been walking in someone else's door for weeks or months. That's a tsunami of heartache. And if you are going through that kind of tidal wave, there is no song in the world I can play that's going to help. That's the truth. But I can pray for you. And I can encourage you, and I can remind you that if you hold on tight to the life ring of faith, the life ring of friends, the life ring of those you can trust, you will make it through. You will. You will make it through. I promise you that. We'll be back. 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

0: Hi, Billy. Thank you for calling the Delilah Show. What can I do for you?
1: Hello. How are you this evening?
0: I'm good.
1: I just want to tell you I enjoy your show immensely. Been used to listening to you for about 15 years.
0: Well, I enjoy being here immensely, and I hope to be around another 15 at least.
1: Oh, wonderful. My wife and I, this coming Friday, we'll be married 38 years.
0: Oh, praise God. Good for you.
1: It's wonderful. I'm a truck driver. I'm gone a fair bit of the time. And
0: Because you've made it over 10 years, you get the happy anniversary song.
1: Oh, I do. Well, wonderful.
0: Happy anniversary. Happy anniversary. Happy anniversary. Happy anniversary.
1: Well, thank you very much.
0: Anybody who can make it 10 years or longer gets the anniversary song.
1: Well, I've been hearing that for quite a while, so I knew I was entitled to it.
0: That's right. You earned it, darn it. Triple. I could sing it to you three times, almost four.
1: That's just, get close, isn't it?
0: Good for you. So what's your bride's name?
1: My bride's name is Sylvia.
0: And is Sylvia as sweet today as she was the day you married her?
1: Oh, she's like a fine wine. She improves with age.
0: You sound like such a sweetheart.
1: Well, thank you. Sometimes I am, sometimes I'm not, but I hope I am most of the time.
0: Well, I hope so, too. I hope you're as sweet to her as you are to me.
1: Well, great. It's such a great pleasure to speak to you.

0: Hello, my friend. I know you're tired. I know it's late. I hope you had a peaceful Monday night. Thank you for letting me be a part of it. Have I reminded you lately that we have podcasts, two fabulous podcasts? Not that I want you to leave me right now. I don't. But when my show is over, when I've tucked you in for the night, when you're driving to work tomorrow, when you're sitting in your office working, pop on the headphones and check out my podcast. There are two of them. One is called Love Someone with Delilah. The other one is called Have a Little Faith. I invite you to check them out, to enjoy them, to be blessed and inspired. You're listening to Delilah.
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0: Kathy, you've called Delilah. Thank you for being a part of our show tonight. Tell me your story.
1: Well, hi, Delilah. I was trying to think of a perfect gift for a special friend who's graduating. It's actually one of my daughter's best friends. And it occurred to me that a dedication from you would be a good gift.
0: What's your daughter's friend's name?
1: Kate is the friend.
0: And your daughter?
1: Megan is my daughter. And Megan's a junior and Kate's a senior, so we're going to really miss Kate next year and kind of sad about her leaving.
0: So is this the kind of friend that's like another daughter, hangs out of the house all the time?
1: Yeah, a little like
0: helps
1: that.
0: Helps to bake cookies and such?
1: Yes, she's very special. She loves smoothies. We make smoothies.
0: And is she going away to college next year?
1: She's going away to college. She's a little nervous about that. But we know she'll do fine. She's going to be studying nursing, and I know she'll be a wonderful nurse. Her mother's a nurse practitioner, I think, and I think she'll be a real good, caring person, caring nurse. Kate's real special to us because she's made some really good choices. She's a real good Christian, and she just has this wonderful sense of humor and a big smile. Her smile and my daughter's smile are so much alike that a lot of times they're in dance line together in high school, and a lot of times I get a picture of Kate instead of Megan when we're taking pictures from a distance. So she's just a real special young lady. The kids all know how much Megan and Kate love your show, and they know when they go out with them that they'll be listening to Delilah. We just wanted to play a special song for her.
0: Well, let me find a special song that tries to say all that.
1: Yes, for two special girls, really, Megan and Kate. And we want Kate to do well, and we'll miss her next year.

Do you have peace in your heart and peace in your home? Or are you feeling like you're in the middle of a hurricane of chaos, of emotional stuff swirling about, and you just can't get your feet on solid ground? We are here to help you feel unruffled, to help you feel a sense of peace and security. So come on in and make yourself at home.

0: Hi, good evening. Welcome. Who is this?
1: This is Carter.
0: Hi, Carter. This is Delilah. What can I do for you?
1: Well, I figured we could just, you know, talk on the radio thing and talk a little bit about my ex-girlfriend, Julissa.
0: Ex-girlfriend being the operative word, Carter. Why is Julissa your ex?
1: Well, we had been dating for a few months, but unfortunately, she had to move. Her family left, and she went with them. And I really miss her, but I get that, you know, family is really important, and she had to move with them.
0: How old are you, and how old is Julissa?
1: We're both juniors in high school, just finished up the year.
0: So you only got one more year to go. That's why you have texting.
1: Yes, ma'am.
0: Back in my day, we had to write good old-fashioned letters. And there was only one house in the phone, so mom and dad could listen to all the conversations.
1: Oh, I'm glad we've come a long way since then.
0: Yeah, see?
1: Wait, how is that possible? You're probably only like 25, so how did you have... Y'all had phones back then.
0: Yeah, something like that.
1: Maybe 30 tops.
0: Maybe 35, no more than 45. Heaven forbid, 55. But we'll stick with you, what you
1: I
0: thought.
1: I couldn't believe it.
0: We'll go with your number. I like that much better.
1: Okay.
0: All right. I will play a song that'll keep you two close. You gotta make it through next year, and then you gotta figure out what college you're gonna go to, you know, to be on the same campus.
1: Yes, ma'am. Thank you.
0: Thanks for calling. You have a great night. Bye-bye.

0: 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Use that promo code love just to make sure you get that 60% off. Angie's letter says, "Dear Delilah, I married my high school sweetheart. After 22 years of marriage, I left him because things were very bad. I left thinking that things would get better and we would eventually work it out. That didn't happen. Now he's fallen in love with Cindy, who used to be our best friend. I was not perfect and neither was he, but I had all intentions of working it out. I was just trying to make him see how bad things were. I guess I was wrong. I still love him, and now I've had to accept things as they are. My question is, what do I do? Do I be strong? Do I move forward? Do I only talk to him if our daughter is concerned? I don't know what to do. It's so hard. Any advice you could give would be most helpful. Thanks so much. From a brokenhearted Angie." Angie, I'll have my response to you coming up next. You're listening to Delilah.
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Tonight's Delilah's Dilemma came from Angie, who was in a marriage that was going sour. And so she tried to force her husband's hand by leaving, thinking he would wake up and say, "Oh, no, please come back. Let's fix this." And instead, he fell in love with her friend. And now she's wondering what to do. Angie, there's not a whole lot you can do about the past, but you can move into the future with a little more wisdom and a little more confidence. You said that your marriage was bad and that in an effort to fix it, you left thinking that would change his direction. It didn't work very well. So I would learn from that. And the next time you're in a bad situation, communicate and share what's wrong and what your needs are. Because you played a game of poker and you made him play guess what's wrong and guess why I'm leaving instead of talking with him honestly. So next time you're not happy, share what your needs are and what needs to change. But you can't go back, like I said, so all you can do is move forward. And you have a child together, so you're going to have to talk with him and communicate with him. And hopefully, prayerfully, God will heal your heart and you will find love again. And you'll be a little older, a little wiser, and a little more communicative. Good luck, honey.

0: One thing I discovered that happens at night, even for me when I'm here in the studio, is that my thoughts start to drift to things I should have done, things I should have accomplished during the day, things I should have done in my past, decisions I should have made, and certainly a million I should not have made. But we can't go back. We can't change the past. The should have been, would have been, could have been's only bring us heartache. If you wasted today doing nothing productive, not reaching out in love, not being emotionally available, then instead of beating yourself up for what you should have done, just decide not to do that again. But if you're beating yourself up because you have a list of 5,000 things to get to and you only got to 4,900 of them, stop. Slow down. Learn to love again. 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

0: welcome. Who is this?
1: Hi, this is Nicole.
0: What can I do for you, Nicole?
1: I'd like to dedicate a song to my husband.
0: What's his name?
1: Michael, and he's just the sweetest man in the whole world.
0: And what do you want to tell him?
1: I want to tell him thanks for standing by me through thick and thin and all the ups and downs and good and bad, and hopefully we can have, you know, many more years together.
0: And this is your husband?
1: This is my husband.
0: I hope you have many more years together. Because you sound very, very young.
1: Well, we're newlyweds, so kind of.
0: How long have you been married?
1: 5 years.
0: Well, you're not really newlyweds, but I'm glad you think you are. I'm sure that helps to keep the passion and the love alive when you have that attitude.
1: Yes, it does.
0: Call me back in another 20 or 30 years and tell me the same thing, okay?
1: Yes, I will.
0: You have a good night.

you thinking about tonight? Who's on your heart? A best friend, a sweetheart, a child, a significant other, maybe somebody from your past, maybe somebody you knew growing up. I know there's someone who has left a handprint on your heart. Call me and tell me, and I will find a song to honor them tonight.

0: Christy, hi.
1: Hi, how are you, Delilah?
0: I'm wonderful. What can I do for you?
1: I need to send a dedication out to my boyfriend, Eric. I think we're soulmates. We met about a year ago, and recently he just got a promotion, and he's working for a new company, and he moved away. And I started a new job, too, and so it's been really rough for both of us. And I just took him to the airport a couple days ago, and I'm having a really rough time with this.
0: Oh, so even though you know this is where you're supposed to be right now, you're missing him?
1: Right, completely.
0: And is this somebody that you could see yourself, you know, spending a long time with?
1: From day one when I met him, I knew that he was the one.
0: The one.
1: The one.
0: The big T-H-E, the capital.
1: The big one.
0: Not just the one, but capital T-H-E.
1: Right.
0: And does he feel the same for you?
1: He's a little mixed emotions right now. It's a big life-changing event for him, and so he's got a lot to deal with himself before he, you know, decides he wants to be with me. But I know that he loves me.
0: So he's not quite sure that you're the capital T-H-E.
1: Right. Maybe lowercase.
0: Yeah. Right now you're lowercase, but hopefully he'll realize that you're actually the capital.
1: Hopefully.
0: Okay. Let me see what I can do for you.
1: Thank you.
0: Bye-bye.
1: Bye.

0: So what in the world is going on in your world? Is there peace in your house, peace in your heart, peace in your home? Or is there stress and tension and fighting and fussing? I was talking with a young person last night who said they're taking a break from their relationship because they're tired of the fussing and fighting and bickering. Relationships shouldn't be about fussing and fighting and bickering. Relationships should be joy and laughter and love, communicating, talking, building one another up, helping one another, respecting one another. If you're fighting and bickering with each other, that's so foolish. It's okay to fight and bicker with the world if they're trying to attack you, but stand together strong as a team. I will be here to remind you to keep your team strong each and every night. 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

0: 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What can I do for you?
1: I just want to say a quick shout out to Corey.
0: Who is Corey, and what are we shouting?
1: We're just letting him know that I'm thinking about him, and he is the love of my life.
0: So how long has it been since you've seen Corey's cute face?
1: 2 years.
0: Oh. And why are we apart?
1: He's in prison.
0: So he made some bad choices.
1: Yes.
0: And were they fueled by drugs and alcohol, or is he a knucklehead?
1: By drugs.
0: So many people that are locked up behind bars, I don't think should be behind bars. I think they should be in rehab treatment centers so they can get well and get help.
1: Yes, I agree.
0: Addictions lead to prison or death. That's
1: yes.
0: where they lead.
1: Yes.
0: So is he clean and sober now? Is he working a program? Is he doing step work while he's locked up? Is he got a sponsor? Is he changing his life?
1: He's changing his life. He is clean and sober. He's changed a lot. We have reconnected after 2 years. He's been very encouraging to me and very supportive. And I love him dearly for that.
0: Well, I pray that he continues to work the steps, do the heavy lifting, so that when he is no longer there, he will live a good life.
1: Oh, he will. He's got what it takes, well, and he's got me in his corner.

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0: Hi, Miranda.
1: Hi, how are you?
0: I'm wonderful. What can I do for you tonight?
1: About a year ago, I was the maid of honor at my best friend's wedding. While we were staying at the inn, I saw this guy and was just completely, honestly, just attracted to him from the get-go and had no idea that he was the best friend of the groom. And so needless to say, you know, the night found us together in each other's company, and we just hit it off. And we exchanged phone numbers, and he lives another state away, and I thought for sure that would be the end of it. 2 days after the wedding, he gave me a call, and we've kept in contact for over a year now, and he's my soulmate. That's all there is to it. But recently, he and I have come to the decision that it's not best, you know, to talk to each other because of living arrangements. So basically what's going on is we're going to lose lose connection.
0: Wait. Back up. You're single?
1: Yes.
0: He's single?
1: He was in and out of a relationship and...
0: Is he married?
1: No.
0: Then he's single.
1: Exactly. That's what I think.
0: If he's not married, he's single.
1: That's right.
0: Until he makes a lifetime commitment to somebody or is, you know, engaged in talking about making a lifetime commitment to somebody, he's single.
1: Right.
0: Now, and is it a serious situation? Are they talking marriage? Are they talking forever? Or were they just dating?
1: They're just dating as far as I know.
0: Miranda, if he is your soulmate, I believe that term means that he is the one for you. So if he really is your soulmate, he will open his eyes, say hasta mañana to the ex, and let you know.
1: I hope.
0: And if that doesn't happen, then he really wasn't your soulmate.
1: Absolutely. Thank you so much.

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1: Chelsea Lee is from Minnesota. 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
2: Lows dip down to about 37 overnight under overcast skies with a chance of rain showers. Winds out of the north, 10 to 20 miles per hour. Overcast skies Tuesday, daytime highs approaching 50. From the Weatherology Weather Center, I'm meteorologist Paul Trombley on 104.3 Cities FM. Currently, it's 42 degrees.

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1: So my friends and I, I don't know if you knew this or not. 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
1: And we found a way to drop the stop arms on the railroad tracks by our house. 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
1: Lows dip down to about 37 overnight under overcast skies. Northerly winds 10 to 20 miles per hour. Overcast again Tuesday. Daytime highs approaching 50. Lows around 32 Tuesday night. Mainly clear skies. From the Weatherology Weather Center, I'm meteorologist Paul Trombley on 104.3 Cities FM. Right now, it's 41 degrees.

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2: So my friends and I, we used to, I don't know if you knew this or not, we used to be kind of naughty little kids.
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1: Slight chance of rain showers overnight. Otherwise, cloudy skies expected. Lows dip down to about 37. Winds out of the northwest, 10 to 20 miles per hour. Cloudy again Tuesday. High temperatures reach up to 50. From the Weatherology Weather Center, I'm meteorologist Paul Trombley on 104.3 Cities FM. Right now, it's 41 degrees.

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1: So my friends and I, we used to, I don't know if you knew this or not, we used to be kind of naughty little kids.
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1: And we found a way to drop the stop arms on the railroad tracks by our house. Okay?
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1: Lows level off around 37 overnight under overcast skies. Northwest winds 10 to 20 miles per hour. Overcast skies again Tuesday. Chance for showers. Daytime highs approaching 50. From the Weatherology Weather Center, I'm meteorologist Paul Trombley on 104.3 Cities FM. Currently, it's 41 degrees.

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1: So my friends and I, we used to, I don't know if you knew this or not, we used to be kind of naughty little kids.
2: We know.
1: And we found a way to drop the stop arms on the railroad tracks by our house. Okay?
2: That's so naughty. It is so naughty.
1: So we would grab a football, a radio, with a tape player, with Motley Crue in it. And we would use a piece of wire that went between the tracks.
2: Were you late for school?
1: Yep, we were. And we'd play for 20, 30 minutes, throwing the football right there in the tracks.
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0: Plus, Bree's pop quiz, and we're talking about stolen foods around the world. And this is gross. A story is going viral about something a teenager has been keeping in her car.
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1: Here's your weatherology forecast, brought to you by Ag Country. 37 overnight under overcast skies. Winds out of the northwest, 10 to 20 miles per hour. Chance for showers again Tuesday, 50. From the Weatherology Weather Center, I'm meteorologist Paul Trombley on 104.3 Cities FM. Currently 40.

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2: So my friends and I, we used to, I don't know if you knew this or not, we used to be kind of naughty little kids.
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1: High temperatures reach up to 50 today under overcast skies with a chance of rain showers. Winds out of the northwest, 10 to 20 miles per hour. Mainly clear skies tonight. Chance of rain showers. Lows dip down to about 32. From the Weatherology Weather Center, I'm meteorologist Paul Frombly on 104.3 Cities FM. Currently, it's 39 degrees.
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1: So my friends and I, we used to, I don't know if you knew this or not, we used to be kind of naughty little kids.
2: We know.
1: And we found a way to drop the stop arms on the railroad tracks by our house. Okay?
2: That's so naughty. It is so naughty.
1: So we would grab a football, a radio, with a tape player, with Motley Crue in it, and we would use a piece of wire that went between the tracks.
2: Were you late for school?
1: Yep, we were. And we'd play for 20, 30 minutes, throwing the football right there in the tracks.
2: I think I need to say Matthew on that one.
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1: And a few of them might surprise you.
0: The random things that date back to the same year. 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

0: Some inventions from decades ago are still part of our daily lives.
1: And it's wild to realize just how long they've actually been around.
0: The classic items that have been around with us for years. I hate this. I actually don't like this.
1: What?
0: Why? We'll find out why, Bree. Man, Bree Morning City's 104.3. All right. We got to talk birthday. Oh, that's not the right birthday song.
1: It could be.
0: Let's play with this one instead.
1: Okay.
0: I'm struggling a bit, Bree.
1: Why?
0: Because this year is my 50th birthday year.
1: Yay!
0: Don't yay me. It's got me down a little bit.
1: Oh.
0: So I thought, what the heck? Let's see what else is turning 50 this year. Make me feel a little better about my aging.
1: Yeah, it should, right?
0: Number one, Brave. Here you go. Post-it notes.
1: Ah, we love those.
0: A guy accidentally invented a weak glue in 1968. We talked about this, about the super glue question. Remember that?
1: I thought it was Gretchen Wieners' dad on Mean Girls.
0: Who?
1: Gretchen Wieners. Didn't her dad invent the post-it note?
0: I have no idea. Number two, the Rubik's Cube, invented in 1974 by a guy, Hungarian guy named Emo... Is it Erno? No, it's Erno Rubik.
1: Are you a kid that loved the Rubik's Cube?
0: No, can't stand
1: it. You didn't?
0: No. Okay. Maybe Max. I just take it apart and put it back together. Daughter Ani has figured it out, though. She knows how to do it. There's a routine that you, like, a
1: if you do
0: mathematical
1: it, like,
0: equation.
1: Left, right,
0: yeah.
1: Not that.
0: It eventually works. Number three, barcodes. A guy from New Jersey named Joe Woodland came up with the idea and drew it in the sand while vacationing in Florida back in 1974.
1: Okay, that's really cool, and I hope that he's still enjoying life because he's going to be loaded.
0: Number four, Bree, when baby's gone, not gone, when baby's born, when baby's gone from your body. That's what I meant to say. Good God, man.
1: Going to grandma's?
0: Number four, Bailey's Irish Cream.
1: Oh, yeah.
0: Cream-based liqueurs are common now, but debuted in 1974. And number five, the Heimlich Maneuver. Back in 1974.
1: Are we sure, though, like, when the cavemen had something choking, you think they just ran into, like, a rock?
0: Probably. I don't think they did anything more than that.
1: Okay, not to take away from your big birthday, Matt, because I know we're going to have to celebrate that, but my son Maverick just turned 3 this week.
0: Oh!
1: And I have to tell you what we did. So, we had, we got these four giant Paw Patrol balloons blown up for him.
0: Yeah.
1: And I tied him onto, like, the kitchen table chairs. And he walked upstairs. And he was, like, so giddy. And he even said who his favorite was when we got to that balloon. And I have the audio here.
0: Hang on. Let me turn off the music.
1: Okay.
0: Is it going to be on your mic?
1: Yeah, I'm going to play it on my mic.
0: I'm going to turn it way up, so don't talk.
1: Okay.
2: Marshall. That one's Chase, yeah?
1: So, out of all of them, he said Chase.
0: Chase.
1: He knew the Chase character, which, if you don't follow Paw Patrol, that is the police dog. Now, Dad, being a firefighter, was thinking Marshall would be his favorite, but Chase took the cake.
0: So... on Paw Patrol, there's four dogs.
1: No, there's a lot more than four, but Mom got four blown up.
0: Oh, okay.
1: For him, because
0: Chase.
1: I don't know. It was but Chase.
0: That was cute. Good job, Maddie.
1: I haven't heard him say any of the characters, so it's kind of fun. We're a little behind, but he's going to speech, and we're figuring it out.
0: You'll get there. You'll get there. And then you can't stop him from talking.
1: No,
0: that's been
1: in my house. Mama, play.
0: Mom. Oh, you guys got the trampoline coming up pretty soon. You're going to have baby in your tummy jumping on the trampoline.
1: I don't think I'm certified to jump on the tramp with the baby.
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5: Temperatures reach up to 50 today under overcast skies with a chance of rain showers. Winds out of the northwest, 10 to 20 miles per hour. Mainly clear skies tonight. Chance of rain showers. Lows dip down to about 32. From the Weatherology Weather Center, I'm meteorologist Paul Frobley on 104.3 Cities FM. Currently, it's 39 degrees.

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1: So for our anniversary last year, why are you laughing? You saw this?
0: Because I know what the story's about. And the first thing that I saw on the prep sheet was for our anniversary. And then you have just like talking points.
1: Yeah.
0: And I'm like, oh, is he wearing anniversary? We'll find out.
1: Okay. So for our anniversary last year, my husband Bryce asked me what I wanted to do. And July is when we have our anniversary. And it's a really busy time for us. We like to be at the lake. So I said, why don't we just go get like a pedicure together? He had never had one before.
0: Okay.
1: So to my surprise, he did agree to this and we went and did it. And like, as we're sitting there, I keep looking at his feet and I'm just sitting there thinking, I am so glad I'm a girl.
0: Why?
1: Because I get to pick out like fancy polish. My toes look cute.
0: You don't and, like, have, you don't have little hairs coming out of the top of them, Bree?
1: No. And like, I was like looking over at his feet thinking men's feet, not just his. I'm not going to single out Bryce, but men's feet are just not attractive. Like, it doesn't even matter who you are, which I know people agree with me on this because recently I was on TikTok and I see this woman who went viral on TikTok for a video where she was crying, saying how upsetting it is to see men wearing flip-flops. Now, as she's saying this through her tears, you can see her say, can men please stop wearing flip-flops? It's really gross.
0: Well, that's not very nice.
1: There are so many people that agreed with this, though. Like, okay, this is what some people said. No, it's actually serious. And the toe hair ? I cannot. The worst is the jeans flip-flop combo.
0: What about jorts? Would jorts work instead of with flip-flops?
1: No,
0: cut them off, make them look real sharp, real nice. Those little strands hanging down.
1: No, Matt, never, ever, ever. Now, sandals are fine, but flip-flops are over the line. And this is the last one I wrote down. When one woman named Molly said, my husband has orthopedic flip-flops. Another one said, Molly, this is horrendous. And they joked, good luck with your divorce. You've got this. And so they point out that these people may not all agree, but they just think that it's ridiculous. Like, this is all ridiculous. And men shouldn't wear flip-flops. Hide your Flintstone feet.
0: What? Now, come on now. Okay, I'll be honest with you.
1: What?
0: When I was a kid.
1: Okay.
0: I have size 12 and a half foot.
1: Okay.
0: And my dad and my uncle, they would have a couple beers and they'd say, hey, you should see if you can run across the lake with those feet. Kiddingly, of course, but they're like big paddles, you know?
1: Yeah.
0: That was always an ongoing joke with me.
1: Did it hurt your feelings?
0: Not really, didn't.
1: Okay,
0: so
1: good.
0: I'm like, I'm big. I could beat them up. So.
1: Yeah, that's true.
0: Mrs. Matt and I, we got a new routine, though. It's just kind of started lately, actually, where I get saddled up to go somewhere. Her and I are going to go somewhere. I get all saddled up.
1: What does that mean?
0: Like, just dressed. Oh, you know, okay. Dressed, ready, put my shoes and stuff on. And then I just look at her. And if she goes, no, then I go, what's the no? You're not wearing those shoes out. You're not wearing those sandals out. You're not wearing those pants, whatever. Because I'm tired of getting in the car and having to look at me and going, you're wearing that?
1: Ooh, so that hurts.
0: I'm done. And, you know, to me, I could care less what anybody else thinks. Sandals, I can see, is kind of gross because you're open-toed, right? Mm-hmm. But, like, I got the Crocs and socks going when I'm running over to get pick something up, you know, for them doing a project on. I know Bryce wears Crocs.
1: He does. Actually, I have a funny thing with that.
0: What?
1: We went over to okay, so my brother-in-law is engaged.
0: Yeah.
1: And we were going to meet her family, and he was wearing his Crocs.
0: Okay.
1: And so we go there and they invite us into their house. And I was like, sure, we'll come sit down for a few minutes and talk to you. And they have this like plush carpet and it was so fluffy. I looked down and we're in their living room and he has his bare feet digging his toes in the carpet. I was crying. I was laughing so hard because I was so embarrassed.
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8: Temperatures reach up to 50 today under overcast skies with a chance of rain showers. Winds out of the northwest, 10 to 20 miles per hour. Mainly clear skies tonight. Chance of rain showers. Lows dip down to about 32. From the Weatherology Weather Center, I'm meteorologist Paul Trombley on 104.3 Cities FM. Currently, it's 39 degrees.
0: All right, five things you didn't know yesterday, Bree.
1: Okay.
0: Matt and Bree, Morning Cities 104.3. Number one, ostrich farms routinely have difficulties getting male ostriches to breed because they often find their human caretakers are more attractive than the female ostriches.
1: Oh, I kind of like that. No.
0: Get it going. Here we go.
1: I like that.
0: Lots of breeding.
1: I think we're pretty.
0: Number two, the plural of barista is baristi.
1: Huh.
0: Barista, you know,
1: I thought it was like baristas.
0: Well, it could be that too, but baristi is what they say is the right way to do it.
1: Okay.
0: Number three, Jimi Hendrix and Joe Pesci were in the same band in the 1960s, but not the same time. Early in both of their careers, they briefly played guitar for a band called Joey D and the Starlighters.
1: Don't know who that is, but I will say cool.
0: Number four, it is possible to be denighted in England. If you've committed a crime and are sentenced to at least 3 months in prison, the king or queen can denight you.
1: You can denight yourself too.
0: Can you really?
1: Yeah, I just saw somebody did that for being naughty. I don't know who it was. Huh.
0: Number five, only 15 of the 50 U.S. presidents, vice presidents, have gone on to be president, including Joe Biden. Nine ascended after something happened to the president, and six were elected as president on their own right.
1: Oh, okay.
0: Five things you didn't know yesterday right there. Matt and Bree, Morning Cities 104.3. We got positive tea coming up.
1: A man jumped into a pond to save a mom and her daughter from a sinking SUV. We're going to tell you about this story in 10 minutes. 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
1: A man jumped into a pond to save a mom and her daughter from a sinking SUV. This is coming up next. Matt and Bree Morning, City's 104.3. I'm going

0: let's talk positive tea. 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Good morning.
1: A 33-year-old man in Northeast Ohio named Yanni Saris. He saw an SUV speeding across nearby yards and it plunged into a pond. Now, there was a 46-year-old mother and her 8-year-old daughter. They were inside of the SUV. He ran into the pond, jumped in, freed the girl and her mother, and got them to safety. Now, both of them are okay. The mother fainted while she was driving, but listen to him talk about this rescue.
2: The SUV was coming up, came down, kept driving basically into the center of the pond. Go right into reaction mode. You jump in and there's lives in the water and you gotta do what's right there. People are calling me the hero, but if the daughter did not open up that door instantly, there was nothing I could do. Mom was still unconscious, so I reached over, unbuckled her seatbelt, and began to pull her through the back of the car. You never want to hear a little girl screaming for her mom. I'm just, again, grateful that everything ended okay.
0: You know, that's amazing.
1: That's terrifying.
0: But they have these tools. Everybody should have one in their car to break glass. You should just, they're cheap.
1: Right.
0: Have one. And actually, the tool, you can cut the seatbelt and break glass with the same tool.
1: But she fainted, so she couldn't.
0: No, but if he had that tool to break the glass from the outside.
1: Yeah, he could have got in. Yeah.
0: But when those doors, when those cars sink, you can't get the doors open. It's not possible.
1: No.
0: So the daughter did a very good thing to open that door. But everyone should have those tools. You know, you just never know. Something like that can happen. Very scary. Yeah.
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12: High temperatures reach up to 50 today under overcast skies with a chance of rain showers. Winds out of the northwest, 10 to 20 miles per hour. Mainly clear skies tonight. Chance of rain showers. Lows dip down to about 32. From the Weatherology Weather Center, I'm meteorologist Paul Frobley on 104.3 Cities FM. Currently, it's 39 degrees.

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0: says it's not a big deal. 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
0: Now, the everyday habits that could make allergy season better. 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

0: a common mistake that can make people's allergies worse.
1: Especially during this time of year when the pollen is everywhere.
0: The habit you might want to change starting tonight, Matt and Bree Morning Cities 104.3. You've got to start off with one thing. I'm a little on the spicy side, and Bree is dealing with it very well off air.
1: I am, but I'm also quieter than normal, so I don't know if that means I'm dealing with it well.
0: Last night, I was struggling hard with sneezing and congestion. This isn't why I'm spicy this morning, but it's another reason. Initially, I thought that maybe I was getting sick for the third time this season.
1: I know people that can help you.
0: But the itchy, itchy eyes, that's what kind of cued me out that it's allergies. Mm. So I took an allergy pill just to see if that was the issue. Lo and behold, it fixed it a little bit. You know, allergy pills never fully work for me.
1: No, it makes me like tired.
0: Well, and then it just kind of stops the sneezing.
1: But not all the way.
0: Not all the way, no. So allergies are starting to kick into effect for me, and I did a little research on some ways to help alleviate issues that we, as we make our way into spring. Number one, get an air purifier.
1: Oh.
0: Or if you already have one, check the air filter to see if it's time to change it.
1: I really want one of these.
0: So
1: do you have one?
0: We have a whole house one.
1: You have a whole house one. You have a whole house humidifier,
0: true.
1: Too.
0: Yes, we do.
1: I'm
0: jealous. Well, I've got allergy problems at our house. No, this is, it's weird. It's like 8 UV light bulbs in our furnace.
1: Oh.
0: And then as like allergens or, like viruses travel over it, it instantly kills them.
1: Disintegrates them?
0: Yeah, just disintegrates
1: them. That's one of your nerdy tech things you have.
0: No, there's someone else installed this for us. Number two, Bree. Always shower before bed.
1: Oh, yeah.
0: People don't realize how much pollen collects on their skin and clothes. You might want to also wash your sheets more often this time of the year. Oh,
1: that's a hard chore.
0: Number three, buy some local honey. It can help you build up a tolerance to local pollen. Just put some in your tea or cereal. That sounds good.
1: It does, but it also makes me feel like I'm going to get itchy, watery eyes by eating honey. I don't think that's what it means.
0: Number four, track the pollen count. Spend more time indoors when it's high and think about joining a gym instead of jogging outside. Yeah, that's a problem for me.
1: Yeah, you're jogging all the time, Matt, outside. Just quit that.
0: Number five, wear sunglasses.
1: Okay.
0: It blocks some of the pollen from hitting your eyeballs, the kind that wrap around your face work best.
1: Yeah.
0: Is that the ones like that older people wear after they get their glaucoma checked and they coming out of the...
1: or their eyes dilated?
0: Dilated, that's what I'm thinking of.
1: I mean, it could be, but I think any type of sunglasses that can block it just straight into your eye would work.
0: You ever sneeze when you walk out in the sun?
1: I do, but it's not just like one sneeze.
0: Yeah,
1: it's like sneeze, sneeze, sneeze.
0: It's like dad sneeze too.
1: Yeah. And you're just spraying everybody. That's really nice. Well, the showering before bed, when you say that one, that one makes so much sense to me because think about how windy it is outside, especially around here. And if we don't wear our outside clothes in bed. We've made that very clear. We don't do that in my house.
0: Yeah.
1: And it's the same with your dirty skin because I swear my allergies have gotten worse without age. And you know, Dr. B, he told me that sometimes this can just come and go. Like one year it could be really bad for your allergies. And then the next year, almost nothing, like, or vice versa.
0: That's the frustrating part.
1: Yeah, you
0: can't zero in on something.
1: And then you're like, am I sick or is it allergies? Like it really is a toss up. So here's the moral of the story. Take a shower before bed.
0: I like that idea. And it could help you in many, many different ways, too, you know?
1: Yeah, it might. Maybe you need two showers.
0: Right. There we go. I like it. Matt and Bree Mornings, Cities 104.3.
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14: Chance for showers today. Otherwise, overcast. High temperatures reach up to 50. Northwest winds 10 to 20 miles per hour. Chance for showers tonight. Lows around 32. Mainly clear skies. From the Weatherology Weather Center, I'm meteorologist Paul Frombly on 104.3 Cities FM. Currently, it's 39 degrees.

0: There's a story going viral about something a teenager kept in her car.
1: And her mom was absolutely terrified when she found out.
0: What Car Ranch is.
1: Oh, gosh.
0: Coming up next, Matt and Bree Mornings.

0: apparently some people are storing food condiments in their vehicles for emergencies.
1: And one mom cannot believe this is a real thing.
0: The internet debate over Car Ranch. Matt and Bree Mornings, Cities 104.3. So 2 weekends ago,
1: we
0: were down in Orlando. We had a cheer competition down there. Mm-hmm. And during that time, we had some downtime. And we got to go to the Animal Kingdom.
1: Oh, I love that place.
0: It was 95 degrees out. It was so hot. But while we were there.
1: Oh, you poor thing.
0: Yeah, I know. You feel real bad for me. We decided to sit down and have some lunch.
1: Okay.
0: And at the table next to us was a family. Mom, dad, 4 kids. And the kids are probably 6 to 12. Somewhere in there, that age range. And I had, me and dad had a direct eyesight to each other.
1: Ooh.
0: Right? And when they sat down, he had, I don't even know how to explain it, but like a tool belt pouch with Tabasco sauce in it.
1: Almost like where you'd put like a holster for a gun or something?
0: Yes, but for Tabasco sauce, but a tiny Tabasco, like not a big bottle.
1: Okay.
0: But like those little travel bottles.
1: Weird.
0: He literally lifted up his shirt, Velcroed the top, and pulled out a Tabasco bottle.
1: No.
0: I am dead serious.
1: Oh my
0: gosh. I've never in my life seen something like that.
1: Okay.
0: And the pouch looked like it was designed for that bottle.
1: He must really like Tabasco sauce.
0: I don't know, but a mother on Instagram is going viral for explaining how she learned about Car Ranch.
1: Ugh.
0: And she wants to know if you're as horrified as she is.
1: Yes.
0: She said her family was having dinner. Her 17-year-old daughter asked for ranch. The mother apologized and said they were out. And the daughter said she couldn't eat without it. So the daughter excused herself and left the house. Mom thought she was driving to the store to buy ranch. But nope, she came back inside with a packet of ranch that was in her car.
1: Oh, gosh.
0: The daughter said that she remembered she had Car Ranch from a fast food place a while back. The mother freaked out, asking how long it was in her car. The daughter said maybe months.
1: Oh, gosh.
0: And just went ahead and ate the Car Ranch.
2: So we were having dinner, and my 17-year-old daughter says to me, "There's no ranch." And I said, "I'm sorry. I guess we're out of ranch." And she goes, "Well, I need ranch to eat this." And I said, "I'm sorry. We're out of ranch." So she says, "Hold on." And she gets up and she walks out of the house. So I assume she must be driving to the store to buy ranch because that's where ranch is. And she walks right back in. And she says, "Never mind, I'm fine." And I said, "What are you talking about?" And she goes, "I just remembered I have Car Ranch." I said, "I'm sorry, what?" She said, "I had some Car Ranch, so it's fine. I'll just use this."
1: Okay. I'm going to vomit.
0: I probably should have ran this by the pregnant woman this morning, whether it was okay to run this or not. But
1: I mean, I absolutely love ranch, but the Car Ranch, that freaks me out. Months, Matt.
0: So ranch has to be cold, right?
1: I was just going to say, I have to have my ranch cold. I don't know. I couldn't eat it if it warm ranch. It's one thing if it's like your chicken heated the ranch up, but that's disgusting. It needs to be in the fridge.
0: Can you imagine pouring the ranch onto something and it's burning your tongue because it's so hot? It's been sitting in the sun.
1: Oh my God. I thought
0: it'd
1: away.
0: Just be funky.
1: I honestly thought the Car Ranch was going to be like the packet of ranch to get like the seasoning flavor. That might fly for me, but it's still not ranch. Like, I keep snacks in my car for my son, Maverick. Like, I have freeze-dried apples, veggie straws, things like that, because when he needs a snack and he's hungry, we need to have the snacks, trust me. But they can be left in a warm car.
0: Oh,
1: ranch?
0: God.
1: You cannot leave that in a warm car and eat it. Gross.
0: Wouldn't it get kind of runny, too?
1: Oh, no, I picture it getting, like, gummy. Oh,
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1: If you want to go see some movies in East Grand Forks at River Cinema 15, text us right now to 746-1043. 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
10: Chance for showers today. Otherwise, overcast. High temperatures reach up to 50. Northwest winds 10 to 20 miles per hour. Chance for showers tonight. Lows around 32. Mainly clear skies. From the Weatherology Weather Center, I'm meteorologist Paul Frombly on 104.3 Cities FM. Currently, it's 39 degrees.
0: We got your pop quiz coming up in 10 minutes, Bree. You ready to go?
1: Yes.
0: Kind of a geography question, but it's not really.
1: Okay.
0: Because we're talking about the world.
1: Well, yeah, I'm excited for this one, though.
0: All right. So the question this morning, coming up this morning, Bree's pop quiz, what is the most stolen food in the world?
1: Okay. I think about movies, and that's what I'm going to base this off of.
0: You're going to have to explain your work here.
1: Okay. A Disney movie.
0: Okay. We'll find out. Bree's pop quiz coming up 10 minutes. 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

0: I'd rather stay awake when I'm asleep, because my dreams are bursting at the seams.
1: Matt is fine with how it turned out. Bree is already pointing out what she'd change next time. Matt and Bree in the morning on Cities 104.3.

0: All right, we got Bree's Pop Quiz coming up next. Question this morning, Matt and Bree, Morning Cities 104.3. What is the most stolen food in the world?
1: And I'm telling you, my guesses are based on Disney movies.
0: I am really confused, okay. Which is actually kind of a good thing.
1: Okay.
0: We're going to find out. Bree's got a pretty good answer, it sounds like. Bree's Pop Quiz is next. Matt and Bree, Morning Cities 104.3.

0: All right, Brie, here we go. Time for your pop quiz, Matt and Brie, Morning Cities 104.3. Question this morning. And you said this is a Disney movie, and you're going to have to really tie this all together for me because I have no idea how this all works. What is the most stolen food in the world?
1: So I have a guess that doesn't go off Disney movies, but then I want to tell you my other two guesses, and you have to tell me what the Disney movie is that it goes off of.
0: What?
1: Okay, so I'll give you my real guess. This is what I think.
0: Okay.
1: The most stolen food in the world, I'm going to say, is ketchup. Okay. Now, my second guess was bread, but do you know which movie? Or is that right? Oh, it's not. What movie did that come from?
0: Bread?
1: Yeah, it's a Disney movie.
0: Ratatouille?
1: No, it's close, though. It's Aladdin. They go and they steal the bread.
0: Oh, God, I haven't seen that in 40 years.
1: Okay, third guess, and then you guess the Disney movie, too. Cheese.
0: Brie! Believe it or not, cheese is one of the most commonly stolen food products globally because it's relatively expensive, easy to resell, and always in demand. Some large cheese thefts have involved millions of dollars worth of Parmesan and specialty cheeses.
1: Okay, so now what Disney movie did they steal the cheese?
0: I have no idea.
1: Cinderella.
0: God, I don't know.
1: It's like the mice. They carry, you know, he has the big cheese and he... I always think when I'm carrying like too much laundry and I have it under my chin and it's way down, I'm like the mouse that's carrying all the cheese.
0: Oh, yeah, I've never heard of that before. I would have guessed if the tables were turning and this was, I was guessing it, I would have said wine. But that's not a
1: that's
0: food.
1: That's not a food.
0: I guess it's... I'm going to guess wine anyways, Brie. Give it to me.
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7: Chance for showers today.
8: Otherwise, overcast. High temperatures reach up to 50. Northwest winds 10 to 20 miles per hour.
7: Chance for showers
8: tonight. Lows around 32. Mainly clear skies. From the Weatherology Weather Center, I'm meteorologist Paul Trombley on 104.3 Cities FM. Currently, it's 39 degrees.

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0: Before you panic, there's a new catch to this new study.
1: Researchers say it doesn't actually prove cause and effect.
0: And why you might want to take it with a grain of salt. It's about diets. 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Bree, you notice that I never show up here with breakfast food?
1: No, you really don't, but you say you're hungry.
0: Yeah, I do complain about it. But for the last 5 or so years, I've been fasting.
1: Okay.
0: So when I get done with dinner, I try. And the key word is I try.
1: Yeah, I was going to say, don't you have like treats in your movie theater that you go down to?
0: I try not to eat until lunch the next day. And this is called intermittent fasting. I have not noticed any difference with it, except that I maybe am grumpier by lunchtime.
1: Wait a second. Do you eat breakfast on the weekends?
0: I do.
1: Okay, so this is just Monday through Friday.
0: Okay, yeah, okay. So it's fasting is supposed to be good for you.
1: Yeah.
0: But new research says otherwise. Oh. Researchers looked at the health records of more than 20,000 adults over 15 years and found a 91% higher risk of dying from cardiovascular disease.
1: Oh, my gosh.
0: That's the number of people who followed a 16-8 eating schedule. That means all your meals are in an 8-hour window and you fast for 16 hours. This is fantastic. I've been doing this for 5 years.
1: Yeah, right?
0: It's not clear why that would be the case, since other researchers found intermittent fasting can lower blood pressure and cholesterol. They noted that the study didn't prove anything. They just found an association between an 8-hour eating window and cardiovascular death. So maybe take this with a grain of salt.
1: They say, like, when you have celiac disease, if you get gluten, there's not a lot you can do. But doing some of this fasting can really help. Mm-hmm. Like your body just like reset and kind of like get back to normal.
0: Well, it reduces inflammation.
1: Right. And that's what they're trying to do with it. But again, this must not be for pregnant women, because baby isn't missing a meal.
0: No, baby's like, no, this is not happening.
1: And that I make sure of. I actually found that there's this new egg that I've been having for like a snack or breakfast sometimes, depending on the day.
0: Can I guess what it is?
1: Well, I was just going to say, can you guess what egg the baby loves right now? It's really, really easy to make.
0: Cadbury.
1: Yes.
0: Is that what it is?
1: I've been like all morning. I've been hiding them in my backpack because I have my Cadbury mini eggs right here.
0: Oh, that's the mini ones though. I'm talking like the egg with the yolk in it.
1: The mini ones are so good. I can just like smell them right now. And like I carry these in my backpack and it's not good. And I have to do this week, actually, I have to do that. It's the, like the diabetes test.
0: You know what you're talking about.
1: The drink at the doctor when you're pregnant.
0: Yeah.
1: And people are always like, oh, it's so bad. I'm like, take like a shot. Like, come on now. Like, just take it down and then you sit and wait for an hour and then they test you. But I told the doctor last time I saw her, I'm like, so baby really likes Cadbury mini eggs. And I was like, so I should probably stop eating those until my next appointment when I take that test. And she's like, no, you're far gone if that's the case.
0: Oh, really?
1: And I was like, what? Like, even my husband Bryce was like, yeah, no, that's not, it's not going to help if you just stop eating them. So I'm like, basically, they told me I can keep eating these eggs as much as I want.
0: You could eat them the morning of and then you wouldn't have to take the shot. But is the shot like straight sugar?
1: It's like, okay, you see my water bottle?
0: Yeah.
1: It's like this big. So probably like a third of the size of my water bottle. And then you just have to chug it. And it's like clear. I think last time with Maverick, I did fruit punch and people are like gagging and like puking for this.
0: What?
1: I'm like, I don't find it bad. Like it to me, I'm like, if I can do tequila, I can do this.
0: Not with baby doesn't like tequila.
1: Baby has not tried tequila. Let's just make that very clear.
0: Matt and Bree Mornings, Cities 104.3.
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9: Chance for showers today. Otherwise, overcast. High temperatures reach up to 50. Northwest winds, 10 to 20 miles per hour. Chance for showers tonight. Lows around 32. Mainly clear skies. From the Weatherology Weather Center, I'm meteorologist Paul Frobley on 104.3 Cities FM. Currently, it's 39 degrees.

0: has a new warning about something your phone camera might be capturing without you realizing it.
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0: The surprising privacy concern coming up next. 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

0: Experts say today's phones, camera phones, are getting incredibly detailed.
1: Detailed enough that it's raising some serious new security questions.
0: The tech concern people are talking about. Matt and Bree, Morning Cities 104.3. Last night, I sent a joke text with someone that we both know.
1: Okay. What do you mean?
0: I shouldn't be telling. I sent it to you. It was, remember that little thing I sent where it looked like the AI generated the text messages?
1: Yeah, like you, it looked like you sent me a screenshot of a conversation, yeah. But you made the conversation.
0: I made it all up. So it looked like I sent Bree, someone that Bree and I know. We have an ongoing joke that we pretend that this person hates me.
1: Yeah. They don't,
0: but I just pretend that they do. Because every time I see them, they love Bree more than they love me.
1: Weird.
0: Yeah, I know. Shocking. And so I made this like AI generated where if the content itself hadn't been so blatantly lying or fake, you couldn't tell if it was real or not. Like, because it had the gray and the blue, like on an iPhone. iPhone conversation, the gray and blue bubbles.
1: It looked real.
0: According to a newer, so AI is getting really scary. And they're saying, by the way, that you can steal fingerprints off of phone pictures now.
1: Fingerprints?
0: According to a new report, cell phones are able to capture such high resolution images that it's impossible, that's possible your fingerprints could be extracted from them.
1: Oh, gosh.
0: For this to work, you'd have to be pointing your fingers outward. Before anyone gets too paranoid, there's three more things here. Okay. This would take a significant operation to pull off using advanced AI-powered software. That's number one. Number two, this is mostly for close-up selfies with your fingers in the forefront, like near your face.
1: Okay.
0: And number three, even with all the tools and software at their disposal, identity thieves would probably need multiple images to be able to reconstruct your prints, and those would also need to have good lighting and focus. So nothing to be overly concerned right now about. But they're saying that it is definitely something that is possible. So if you want to be extra careful, you could always blur your fingerprints posting them online. But at least for now, it still seems a bit overboard. You know, I wouldn't be surprised at some point if you know, Apple and Google just do that.
1: What? Blur your fingerprints?
0: Blur your finger. Like, if they see fingers, they'll just, like, blur the fingerprints. The AI in the phone will do that. Who knows?
1: I mean, I have nothing to hide. So, like, I have my fingerprints done just as to be the backup of my mother-in-law's daycare. So, it's like, why? I don't really feel like this is a problem.
0: Well, but if someone got your fingerprints, got a hold of your phone, and if your phone was using your fingerprint, you could get into your phone.
1: That's a lot of work.
0: Well.
1: And, like, how weird is it to have a picture where I'm, like, have my hand straight up like a high five?
0: Yeah, I know.
1: I'm not going to do that.
0: Are you going to be pointing with your thumb, you know? Because your thumbprint is what you'd probably want.
1: Okay, well, speaking of that, actually, I was texting I went to a seafood boil this past weekend, and they had, like, crab there, and they didn't have, like, the tools to break it open.
0: Mm-hmm.
1: And I was using my thumb to do it, like, push really hard, because it was, like, we were around a lot of people. I didn't want to be, like, the high-maintenance one that's, like, hey! Can you throw me this? So I'm like, oh, I got this. I cut my fingers so bad because the crab leg like
0: shattered.
1: Yes. And it sliced my thumb. So I was like bleeding and I'm sitting there at the boil and I looked at Bryce, my husband, and I'm like, this is so bad. Like, I think I need stitches. And he's like, you're fine. And so I sent a picture to my mom because I needed sympathy. And she also responded with like, you don't need stitches. But it was just one of my fingers and then it had a big cut on it. So that's. Do you think that changes my fingerprint then?
0: Brie, it looks like a paper cut.
1: It does not!
0: Yeah, it looks...
1: It's so deep. Honestly, I think I might need stitches.
0: Oh, God. You sound like me now. Jamie, he cut...
1: Matt, it's still bleeding.
0: Well, don't squeeze it!
1: I'm just kidding.
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11: Chance for showers today. Otherwise, overcast. High temperatures reach up to 50. Northwest winds 10 to 20 miles per hour. Chance for showers tonight. Lows around 32. Mainly clear skies. From the Weatherology Weather Center, I'm meteorologist Paul Trombley on 104.3 Cities FM. Currently, it's 39 degrees.
0: We're playing Matter of Fact, and you got to figure out who is lying between Bree and myself when we give two separate headlines. Today, we have two stories, and one of them involves cooking bacon on an iron.
1: And another one is suspicious activity at the library. Guess correctly, and you could win a prize.
0: We're going to find out who is lying yesterday. That's coming up next. Matt and Bree Morning, Cities 104.

0: We are playing a game called Matter of Fact. And what we do is we give you two headlines. Bree and I each give you one. And you got to figure out who is lying between Bree and myself. And today's stories involve cooking bacon on an iron.
1: And suspicious activity at the library.
0: Now let's revisit yesterday's and we'll find out who the liar was yesterday. Bree, go ahead.
1: Okay, here's mine. A county fair was forced to temporarily shut down its petting zoo after a goat escaped and ate several judges' scorecards during a livestock competition. Officials said the disruption delayed results for nearly an hour while replacement paperwork was gathered.
0: And mine was a movie theater chain announced a new policy, and it bans full rotisserie chickens after multiple customers were caught bringing them to the screenings.
1: They are good.
0: Managers said complaints about the smell had increased significantly over the past year. Can you imagine the grease and chunks of bones and stuff? No. They're all over the place. Mm-mm. And unfortunately, Bree was the liar.
1: Yours is true.
0: Mine is true. Why would you bring a rotisserie chicken into a theater?
1: Honest to God, if it was doable and I was really, really hungry being pregnant, I might do it too.
0: I don't think River City would be all that impressed about bringing a chicken in there. You have another chance to win coming up next. Today's version of Matter of Fact, Matt and Bree Morning, Cities 104.3. Come on.

0: We are playing Matter of Fact, and your job is to figure out who's lying between Bree and myself. We're going to each give you a headline. You decide who the liar is, and today's stories involve cooking bacon on an iron.
1: And suspicious activity at the library. Guess correctly, and you could win a prize.
0: All right, here's today's, Bree.
1: A hotel evacuated several rooms after a guest attempted to cook bacon with a clothing iron on the desk in his room. Now, management said that the smoke alarm activated on two floors before staff discovered the source.
0: You know, and this is such an arrogant thing to do, because if someone went to iron their shirt for like a job interview and there's grease all over it.
1: Oh, I didn't even think about that.
0: All right, here's mine. A public library apologized after its automated checkout system mistakenly labeled dozens of children's books as suspicious activity in warning emails to parents.
1: What?
0: Several families contacted staff confused about why bedtime stories were being flagged as suspicious activity.
1: Huh.
0: Text us now who you think is lying. All you have to do is write either Matt or Bree and then the word liar to 746-1043. And tomorrow we will reveal the correct answer.
1: One lucky texter will be picked at random to win a prize from our prize vault.
0: And Bree in the Morning is brought to you by Bully Brew, locally owned and operated, three convenient locations.
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6: Are you ready for a barefoot blue jean night with Jake Owen? Then buckle up. Kickin' Up Country is back June 10th through the 13th. Wednesday night, we kick it off loud with Jackal. Guitar screaming, crowd roaring, no easing into it. Thursday, Aaron Lewis takes the stage, and we'll have every country boy in the crowd singing. Friday is always going to be a party when Neil McCoy shows up. Yes, Billy's got his beer goggles on. And then Jake Owen lights it up with Barefoot Blue Jean Night Energy.

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1: She's somebody's dog.
0: And closing us out is Mitchell Tenpenny. 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
7: Chance for showers today. Otherwise, overcast. High temperatures reach up to 50. Northwest winds 10 to 20 miles per hour. Chance for showers tonight. Lows around 32. Mainly clear skies. From the Weatherology Weather Center, I'm meteorologist Paul Trombley on 104.3 Cities FM. Currently, it's 39 degrees.

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Happy Tuesday. It's Matt. We got a forecast to have a look at. A little bit different from last week. We'll just say that. 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

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I am seeing temperatures near 80 again this weekend, which is nice. We'll take that for sure. But we're going to have a little rain, little cool spots here and there. I even see frost possible tonight. 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
6: Daytime highs approaching 50 today under overcast skies with a chance of rain showers. Northwesterly winds 10 to 20 miles per hour. Chance for showers tonight. Lows level off around 32, mainly clear. From the Weatherology Weather Center, I'm meteorologist Paul Trombley on 104.3 Cities FM. Right now, it's 40 degrees.

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Always the best mix, Cities 104.3. I am looking ahead at Memorial Day. Now, they were still quite a ways out, you know, almost a week out, but sunny in 82 is what they're calling for right now. Just a little heads up. 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

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Weather's not real nice right now. We'll just admit that. But I am seeing this weekend looking actually beautiful with the possibility of being over 80 degrees on Memorial Day. So we'll get a forecast for you next, Cities 104.3. Cities.

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2: Daytime highs approaching 50 today under overcast skies with a chance of rain showers. Northwesterly winds 10 to 20 miles per hour. Chance for showers tonight. Lows level off around 32, mainly clear. From the Weatherology Weather Center, I'm meteorologist Paul Trombley on 104.3 Cities FM. Right now, 41.

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It's Matt here. Good morning. Forecast is coming up here in a little bit, but we got to talk donuts because Friday we have more donuts to give away that you can win. 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

0: City's 104.3 The Best Mix, always Chelsea Valentine. So we are not part of an HOA, but our neighboring neighborhoods are. And I have lots of friends, and they go into detail every day about some of the great things about being part of a housing association, and then some of the horror things. But there was one HOA president who took it way too far, even tried to enter a woman's home using a master key. I've got that story, other HOA horror stories coming up. They decided to raise pool fees, charging each family in our surrounding neighborhoods $500 per house to use the pool. Oh man, HOA nightmares. Got that coming up at about 11:25 on Cities 104.3.
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4: Daytime highs approaching 50 today under overcast skies with a chance of rain showers. Northwesterly winds 10 to 20 miles per hour. Chance for showers tonight. Lows level off around 32, mainly clear. From the Weatherology Weather Center, I'm meteorologist Paul Trombley on 104.3 Cities FM. Right now, it's 42 degrees.

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People on power trips. I'm Chelsea Valentine on Cities 104.3. Are you part of an HOA? What's your biggest nightmare? Is it one of them trying to enter your own home? You won't believe this story. Coming up, three songs on Cities.

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Always Chelsea Valentine. I used to be part of an HOA, and I remember them telling us how tall our grass could be, what colors our house could be. I got yelled at because my stepdaughter and I did sidewalk chalk art, and they said it was too bright and didn't go with the scheme of the neighborhood. And I noticed then not many of my neighbors had kids. No wonder. But this president, this was the craziest HOA president I think I've ever heard of. There was a woman who was parked on her street, and it was 5 a.m. There was a car that was parked out on the street, and it's not supposed to be there. The HOA president started knocking and banging on her door at 5 a.m. and then tried to use her master key. I didn't know that was a thing. Tried to use a master key to get inside the home and couldn't enter. Isn't that technically breaking and entering? All because a car was parked on the street in front of the home. All right, I think some of these presidents need to chill out a little bit. I agree with following the rules, but not breaking and entering to enforce them.

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Nicolas Cage getting back on the big screen, or at least Amazon Prime. He is playing a weary, aging private investigator in 1930s New York. Who comes out of retirement. He used to be their only superhero called the Spider, not to be confused with Spider-Man. This is called Spider-Noir, and he comes out of retirement in the movie to fight an evil force. So there you go. Nicolas Cage back with Spider-Noir, premiering on Amazon Prime come Monday.

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As we get ready for Memorial Day weekend, a lot of grills, a lot of barbecues are going to be busted out, and people are always going back for seconds, thirds, fourths. We eat a lot at barbecues, but I was shocked at how much food is consumed by an individual. Got that coming up. Four songs.

City's 104.3 The Best Mix, always Chelsea Valentine. So if you're working on your summer bod, you might want to skip the barbecue or at least be a little bit more aware. I love a good barbecue. We've been grilling a ton already this year, and I'm excited for a long weekend as well to keep throwing things on that grill. And I was shocked to see that how many calories the people consume at barbecues. Majority of people eat a day and a half worth of food, 3,000 calories in the form of their steaks and their chicken wings, the potato salad sides. A lot of times people go back for seconds, thirds, fourths, and dessert is always popular. So there you go. If you're feeling stuffed, yeah, it's because you ate almost 2 days worth of food in one sitting. But man, it just tastes so dang good, doesn't it?

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2: Cloudy this afternoon with a chance for showers. Daytime highs approaching 50. Northwest winds 10 to 20 miles per hour. Mainly clear skies tonight. Chance of rain showers. Lows around 32. From the Weatherology Weather Center, I'm meteorologist Paul Frombly on 104.3 Cities FM. Currently, it's 41 degrees.

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Actually, get in before that for that $5,000 refund reboot. It's our 5K refund reboot. Get in.

boat that was built in 1954, and he moved my brother's boat to the other side of the dock so that he could get in his quote-unquote spot. There are no reserve spots at this resort. 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

If you like beer and you like cheeseburgers, well, guess what? Pringles and Miller Lite, they're launching two new flavors for summer called Beer Cheeseburger Crisps and Beer Braised Steak in the form of chips. That sounds delicious. Chelsea Valentine, you're listening to Cities 104.3. More music on the way. We got Chicago, Ed Sheeran, and Maroon 5 on 9.

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She's known nationwide. It's the stories, love songs, and yeah, the tea. 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

I've heard of trying to travel with emotional support animals. I've heard of traveling with companions, but I've never heard of somebody trying to travel with this. And now Southwest is banning them from their flights. So what can you absolutely not travel with that's taking up a seat? Chelsea Valentine with that coming up. 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

how did this even happen? So I've heard of flying with emotional support animals, but not this. Chelsea Valentine on Cities 104.3. Southwest Airlines has now banned this from coming on their flights. They said, absolutely not. It was sheer chaos. There was a passenger. I don't even know how he got through security with this thing, but he brought a full-blown robot, a functioning robot, with him, sat it next to him on the plane, bought it a seat ticket, and tried to buckle it in. The Southwest said, absolutely not. They experienced that flight delay after that. It was a humanoid robot, too. It had a lithium battery that exceeded the airline's maximum allowable size. And they said, no, you can't bring on a robot of any size. They don't want to catch fire. And I don't want the thing to wake up and take control of the plane. That's just me.

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6: Cloudy this afternoon with a chance for showers. Daytime highs approaching 50. Northwest winds 10 to 20 miles per hour. Mainly clear skies tonight. Chance of rain showers. Lows around 32. From the Weatherology Weather Center, I'm meteorologist Paul Frombly on 104.3 Cities FM. Right now, it's 43 degrees.

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Okay, so you can't bring robots on planes, but they're saying you can bring this on a plane, and I'm thinking it's going to be sweaty and smelly and gross. Chelsea Valentine with that, coming up, three songs on Cities.

records of number of people are going to be traveling this weekend. And now I'm like curious to be sniffing people's bags next time I go to the airport, not because of certain substances, but because of a food. I'm Chelsea Valentine. You're listening to Cities 104.3 and I'm shaking my head. Things you can bring on a flight, but maybe shouldn't. This has gone viral when a woman was seen eating and consuming an entire rotisserie chicken in her seat, complete with napkins. But where do you put the carcass when it's all said and done? That's a lot of bones. It smells up the whole plane. And is that really going to taste good when you're sitting around all these other people, especially if you got somebody next to you that's coughing? But they're saying, the TSA, they are allowing rotisserie chickens in your carry-on for the people who get extra hungry on planes. Ugh, gross. What's next? Barbecues?

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0: Wednesday morning, Matt and Bree, Morning Cities 104.3. Here's what we got coming up for you.
1: Some people apparently never lock their bathroom door or even shut it.
0: 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How about that? And Bree, this is for you. Experts say a lot of us are using coffee to cover up a bigger problem.
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Now, I've seen some senior pranks go really well, and I've seen some go down not so well. But this is kind of funny. 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

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I remember my senior year, a group of guys bought these fake lottery tickets and were handing them out, right? They're celebrating. They're all done with high school. They're free for the summer before they start college. And so they handed out all of these fake lottery tickets. And I remember the math teacher's son got one, thought he won $10,000, was freaking out. And then they told him, hey, it's a joke. And he ended up chasing them with his golf clubs. Not good. Well, this senior decided to do something, and he got in a lot of trouble for it. He put his Wyoming school up for sale, and he placed signs all around the campus. Over 300 realty professionals posted for sale photos online, thinking that this was true. The high school was not for sale. That's kind of funny, though.

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4: Freeze warning begins at 1 a.m. tomorrow morning. Cloudy skies expected this afternoon with a slight chance for isolated showers. Daytime highs approaching 50. Northwesterly winds 10 to 15 miles per hour. From the Weatherology Weather Center, I'm meteorologist Paul Trombley on 104.3 Cities FM. Currently, it's 44 degrees.

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Oh, this big store, they got busted. Chelsea Valentine on Cities 104.3. Have you ever grabbed a bag of chips or maybe it was a box of cereal and it felt lighter than what was posted on the box? Oh, yeah. This big store has to pay out millions. I'll let you know who. Coming up, three songs on Cities.

Ooh, it's a scam. It's a fraud. This big box store got busted for faulty scales. It actually happened. There was a lawsuit that was thrown at them, and the person who filed it has won. Chelsea Valentine on Cities 104.3 reminding people, if you're going to sell something, be honest about it. Walmart got busted. They settled a lawsuit for $5.5 million. There was a consumer protection lawsuit filed against them, accusing them of selling products, baked goods, and other items with less weight as shown on the label. And then they charge higher prices for less product. That's even worse. So not only are you're giving people less stuff, but your prices are going up. Remember the whole shrinkflation thing? Oh, yeah. Walmart, now they got to fix their scales. You got to be honest.

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newish car? 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Would you go on vacation? 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
1: This morning I was asking people what their favorite kitchen gadget is. I got a lot of answers, a lot of good ones. Air fryer, people said that. 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
3: A freeze warning begins at 1 a.m. tomorrow morning. Cloudy skies expected this afternoon with a slight chance for isolated showers. Daytime highs approaching 50. Northwesterly winds 10 to 15 miles per hour. From the Weatherology Weather Center, I'm meteorologist Paul Trombley on 104.3 Cities FM. Right now, 46.

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1: Another gloomy day today, but we will get some sun. Just not today. Tomorrow will be nice, and then Thursday, a little windy, but nicer. We'll get some sun there, and maybe some more rain into the weekend. 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

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She performed it too. And Whitney's version is the iconic one. It's Portugal the Man. 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
1: If I were to ask you who invented the music video, what would you say? Would you say MTV? I think a lot of people would, but it was actually the Beatles. They did promotional films, is what they called them, for two songs back in 1966. So 60 years ago. It was for Paperback Writer and Rain. And yeah, so the Beatles, or one of their promotional people, invented the music video. Cities.
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11: A freeze warning begins at 1 a.m. tomorrow morning and continues until 9 a.m. tomorrow. Partly cloudy skies tonight with lows around 32. Winds out of the west, 5 to 10 miles per hour. From the Weatherology Weather Center, I'm meteorologist Paul Frobley on 104.3 Cities FM. Currently, it's 46 degrees.

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What is America's favorite pizza chain? Think about it. There's a lot of them. I'll tell you which one it is coming up. It surprised me a little bit. Here's Maroon 5.

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1: Today is pizza party day, and I was really surprised to find out in a recent survey what the number one pizza chain was in the United States. Now, there's so many to choose from, but it's Pizza Hut. Still America's favorite. 19% said it was their favorite, and there's so many competitors out there. And I also saw an article the other day where they're bringing back the old decorations. You know, the red, the checkered thing with the red, white tablecloth, those indestructible red tumblers. I got to get me some of those. You just can't break them.
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John Bon Jovi and Bon Jovi, the best mix of music. And here's Ed Sheeran. He's got a lot of tattoos, but he has a suit-friendly approach, meaning he can wear a suit and you can't see any of the tattoos he has. Here he is with Camera Cities. You should see.

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5: A freeze warning begins at 1 a.m. tomorrow morning and continues until 9 a.m. tomorrow. Partly cloudy skies tonight with lows around 32. Winds out of the west, 5 to 10 miles per hour. From the Weatherology Weather Center, I'm meteorologist Paul Trombley on 104.3 Cities FM. 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
1: 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I'm not sure. I put mine in the fridge just to, you know, be safe. Get as much out of it as I possibly can. 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
6: A freeze warning begins at 1 a.m. tomorrow morning and continues until 9 a.m. tomorrow. Partly cloudy skies tonight with lows around 32. Winds out of the west, 5 to 10 miles per hour. From the Weatherology Weather Center, I'm meteorologist Paul Frobley on 104.3 Cities FM. Currently 46.

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1: Here's an odd criminal story. This is out of Arizona. A woman was convicted of selling dangerous drugs. Okay, you can get your hands on those. Firearms, yep, we have those in this country. And landmines. This happened in southern Arizona. Where do you get landmines? Not that I need them. I've never seen the landmines at Menards. They don't have them. I won't be asking, but how does one get their hands on those?
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1: Good evening. Welcome to your Tuesday night. Thank you for being here with us tonight as we do our best to put things back into perspective for you. With all the craziness going on in the world, we want you to know that we're still going to be here.